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0: todos os dias à meia-noite. 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
1: Now, what's up, baby? 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Come here.
2: Hold up, R. Kelly. 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
1: 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Why are you going off like that?

0: 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Estúdio A, By Night.
1: Thing,
2: yo,
3: what you
2: gotta say?
3: Excuse me, miss.
2: Yo, we gotta go in the studio.
1: Oh, so you're so large, you can't hang with the fellas. So what's up with that?
2: Got work to do, baby.
4: So check this out. We gonna roll with y'all to the studio.
2: Why are you fantasizing?
4: Oh, bitches now. Y'all gotta make a move.
2: Darling.
4: Yeah, bitches.
1: Yo, man, you know what the spot's at?
4: Yeah.
1: It's on.
4: Let's go.
2: Let's go.

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1: You must be a special lady.
2: Billy, you singing first time or second?
3: No, Harry, I'm singing second, man.
1: And a very exciting girl.
2: I'll bring that bass out, man.
4: Hey, man, I'll bring it out a little bit more.
1: You gotta be a special lady.
2: Let's get down on some arms. Come on.

0: todos os dias. Foxy Dance.
1: Pardon me, do you have change for a quarter? I gotta make a phone call. Thank you. Oh, I hope this woman don't take me to no changes today, because I had a hard day today, man. You know, let me see what's happening at the address before I go home.